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You're needed to respond 512 South Franklin Street, Bunker Hill at South Lawn for a 60-year-old female, unresponsive, is breathing.

Bunker Hill Ambulance, Bunker Hill Rescue. Bunker Hill Ambulance, Bunker Hill Rescue. You're needed to respond 512 South Franklin Street. 512 South Franklin Street, Bunker Hill at South Lawn for a 60-year-old female, unresponsive. She is breathing. Tower Page, 1907, McCoupin County, 911, clear.

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Lost Lincoln Ocean Tom Tom versus Craig Charles Robert Adam Ida Edwards. He is a junior. 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

0: Craig is returning no valid Illinois license, and lead seems to be malfunctioning at this time. 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
1: 10-4.

name, Lasunia Swan, the 105 Hamilton Avenue in Panama, for a 57-year-old female. She's advising her hands are turning purple and she has no feeling in them. 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

Control both units, 1024. Spoke with Janice, Tate 10. She's advising me that Heather hasn't been here since possibly last Wednesday. Corey's not here either, neither is Matt.

also the public works of Brighton. And yes, we are going to go wash that down. They wanted to scoop up the big stuff first, so we will be headed there just shortly.

Attention Bird and Fire, you're being requested. Sagamon County call, South and Ayer Street, louder for a possible garage on fire. Reports of black smoke in the area. Bird and Fire Department, you're being requested. 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For a possible garage on fire, for reports of black smoke in the area. Time and page 2116, McCoupin County 911 clear.

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0: Scott Ambulance. Scott Ambulance, you're needed for an ALS transfer from Anderson ER to Barnes ER. Attention Scott Ambulance, you're needed for an ALS transfer from Anderson ER to Barnes ER for 66-year-old female. Time of page, 21:27.
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0: 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Mark the scene picture.

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Scott, an ambulance. Scott, an ambulance. You're being requested for an ALS transfer from CHSER to St. Mary's in Richmond Heights. Attention, Scott, ambulance. You're being requested for an ALS transfer from CHSER to St. Mary's, Richmond Heights for a 66-year-old female stroke patient. Time of pace, 22:43.

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Apartment A, Adams. 51-year-old female, possible allergic reaction.

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Apartment A, Adam, for a 51-year-old female possible allergic reaction. Time of page is 2245, McGibbon County, clear.

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Lake Lewis, Stephen Elder, ambulance. Lewis, Stephen Elder, ambulance. You're needed to respond 17280 Lakeside Drive, 17280 Lakeside Drive, Carlinville, Lake Williamson. 15-year-old female seizure. She is talking. Possible panic attack in between. There is a nurse on scene. Attention, Gillespie, Van Alder Ambulance. Gillespie, Van Alder Ambulance, you're needed to respond. 17280 Lakeside Drive. 17280 Lakeside Drive, Carlinville, Lake Williamson. 15-year-old female seizure. She is speaking. Possible panic attack in between. There is a nurse on scene. Time and page, midnight, Matusa County 911 clear.

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Returns expired May of 26 to William and Pam Vickery out of Raymond on a white 2017 Nissan pickup, no Z-Pack.

one. Last name Osborne. First name Sam Boyd. First name Robert Nora. First name Tiffany. Tom Ida Frank Frank Adam Nora Young. Middle of F Frank. Date of birth is 12/18/95. 12/18/95.

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Last name, Vickery, Ida, Charles King, Edward Robert Young. First name, Daniel, V-A-N-I-E-L. Middle was J. John. Date of birth is 7-15-1982. 07-15-1982.

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1: Show me 10824. Females agreed to leave for the evening. 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

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You're being requested for an ALS transfer from Boyce Hospital to Decatur Memorial. Attention, stop ambulance. 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Time of page 113.

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Time of page 118, Lincoln County, Hamilton, clear.

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Scott Ambulance, you're being requested for a BOS transfer from Anderson ER to Evercare. Attention Scott Ambulance, you're being requested for a BOS transfer from Anderson ER to Evercare for a 59-year-old male, time and page 423.

is where I'm responding to an EMS call for a fall of a 102-year-old female. Hit her head, is bleeding at 15259 East 10th Road, Butler. Is where ambulance respond to an EMS call for a fall of a 102-year-old female bleeding from the head at 15259 East 10th Road, Butler, 911 clear, 517.

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0: 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I'm not seeing anything. Timmy 10-8.
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1: Sir, Nick and 52, in route Hillsboro Health, 548.

Gillespie Benilde Ambulance. 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For a patient that needs to go to dialysis at St. Francis. Gillespie Benilde Ambulance, Gillespie Benilde Ambulance, you need to respond to 826 North High Street, Carlinville, Hallmark Healthcare, for a patient that needs to go to dialysis at St. Francis. Time of age 548, McCoupa County, 911 clear.

Thank you.

Attention Gillespie Vanilla Ambulance. Gillespie Vanilla Ambulance, you're being requested 826 North High Street, 826 North High Street, Carlin Bell, for another patient needing to go to dialysis in Litchfield. Attention Gillespie Vanilla Ambulance. Gillespie Vanilla Ambulance, you're being requested 826 North High Street, 826 North High Street, Carlin Bell, for another patient needing to go to dialysis in Litchfield, town of page 616, McDubin County, 911.

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Attention Staunton Ambulance, Staunton Ambulance, you're needing to respond 215 West Pennsylvania Street, 215 West Pennsylvania Street, Staunton. Staunton Health and Rehab, 95-year-old male fell. He's on a blood thinner, needs checked out. Attention Staunton Ambulance, Staunton Ambulance, you need to respond 215 West Pennsylvania Street, Staunton, Staunton Health and Rehab, 95-year-old male. Sally's on a blood thinner, needs checked out. Time of page is 622, Macoupin County, now.

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Tampa Ambulance respond. 801 Walnut Street Schramm for a 68-year-old male, advising he has chest pain. Hillsborough Ambulance respond. 801 Walnut Schramm for 68-year-old male, who had chest pain. 911 clear. 656.

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1: Go ahead for 35.
0: Caller has a service animal he is wanting to bring on board the ambulance. 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

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So no patient contact for in service returning. 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

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Time of page is 726, McKibben County, 911 clear.

0: Attention, Golis Juvenile Ambulance, Carlinville Crew. Golis Juvenile Ambulance, Carlinville Crew. You're being requested 751 North Oak Street, 751 North Oak Street, Carlinville. 64-year-old male having chest pain, requesting to be sent to the ER. 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Time of age 730, Macoupin County, 911, clear.
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Anderson ER room 13, from Memorial East and Shiloh room 417. 71-year-old male going for shortness of breath. Patient's on 3 liters of oxygen.

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You're going to respond 716 West Miller Drive. 716 West Miller Drive, Staunton. 78-year-old female, recent knee surgery, has possible infection. Attention, Staunton Ambulance, Staunton Ambulance. You need to respond 716 West Miller Drive. 716 West Miller Drive, Staunton, 78-year-old female, recent knee surgery. It's possible infection. Time of page is 743, Macoupin County, 911.

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You have an ALS transfer from Hillsborough Health to St. John's in Springfield. WPXN 413 clear.

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Mr. Gillespie, Manel, the ambulance, Gillespie, Manel, the ambulance, we need a bird transfer from Carmelville area to Lincoln Prairie. 12-year-old male, psych. Time of page is 808, McCoupa County, now I'm clear.

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0: Respond to the short stop in reference to a vehicle that's been abandoned at the pump since 4 a.m.

911, Potato Springs, 430. 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

Mary 6 from Houston. Mary 6, could you start towards 40 Henderson Street in Millwood? Caller advised there's a female at that location that showed up screaming for him. She has an OP against this male. He's wanting the deputy to meet him there.

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She showed up at 40 Henderson. He is waiting for a civil standby to get property at 50 Henderson, which is the protected address, but 40 Henderson is not. This female showed up at this location screaming for him, wanting him to go back to jail.

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1: 10-4, just a couple minutes out.
0: 10-4.

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1: 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He's at Carl Brown's residence, 40 Henderson.
0: 23.
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0: 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I'll be out at the petitioner's residence.

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Gloucester, Alabama ambulance. You're needed for a transfer. St. Francis to St. John's. 31-year-old female, non-semi. Attention, Gloucester, Alabama ambulance. Gloucester, Alabama ambulance. You're needed for a transfer. St. Francis to St. John's. 31-year-old female, non-semi. Town page 1109, McKibbie County, 911, clear.

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Boston Globe, Vanellame Islands, Glisman, Vanellame Islands, you need to respond, 1200 University Street, 1200 University Street, Carlinville, Lakeside Health and Rehab, for an 82-year-old female, right foot pain, she'll be in room 112, B-boy. Attention, Glisman, Vanellame Islands, Glisman, Vanellame Islands, you need to respond, 1200 University Street, 1200 University Street, Carlinville, Lakeside Health and Rehab, for an 82-year-old female, right foot pain, she'll be in room 112, B-boy, Tower Page 1129, McCoubey County, 911 clip.

0: Mary 6/28 is expired to Dean Cole out of Millwood. 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Did you need a new CFS?
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1: Looks like there's a two-car 1050 at Illinois 16 Union Street and Old US 66 in Litchfield. There's three vehicles involved with lane blockage.
0: 10-4.

0: possible arm injury. If we can get an ambulance sent to this location as well.
1: 10-4, Montgomery County has been notified.
0: 10-4, thank you.

0: My Coop Murray staff and go ahead.
1: 7, I sent you a well-being check. Could you respond? 100 Kearney Street, Wilsonville. Trying to make contact with the Sarah Rosenthal. She works at a business in Granite City. They called. They haven't been able to make contact with her, and she has not contacted them to call off.
0: 7, check.

0: 189 Lawrence Lane in Bunker Hill. 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They're screaming at each other currently on the line. Caller did advise the other male had pushed him. It was a transfer from Wood River.
1: 7-10-4. I'm in route.
0: 10-4, Mary 5, copy.
2: 10-4.
1: They haven't been getting along.
0: That's affirmative. I'm on the line with Charles currently.
1: Took that to me.
0: That's affirmative. Disregard. It was accident.

0: Max Relink 14.
1: 14, good.
0: We got two patient refusals off of that car wreck, which still never showed up. So we're going to be backing up St. John's.
1: 14, 10-4.
2: Fifty-two will be on a transfer Greenville to Oklahoma.

Coast from Midland, ambulance, close to Midland, ambulance, junior for transfer, St. Francis to Barnes, St. Louis, for 77-year-old female, non-stimming, and atrial flutter. Attention, close to Midland, ambulance, close to Midland, ambulance, junior for transfer, St. Francis to Barnes, St. Louis, for 77-year-old female, non-stimming, and atrial flutter, town page 1211, McCubbin County, 911 clear.

0: That'd be William. 12-20-65.
1: That's affirmative.
0: Two four.

0: 19 goes. Back 901. Roger 19 and Roger St. Francis.
1: 904, 1221.
2: Ambulance on ambulance to be requested. BLS transfer Anderson ER 114 to Meridian Village. Attention, ambulance on ambulance to be requested. BLS transfer Anderson ER 114 to Meridian Village. 770 male returning. Time page is 1222.

0: 25, what's the warrant for?
1: Mary, 5 is going to be for obstructing identification.
0: Okay, 4.

Respond ambulance on ambulance. You're being requested ALS transfer from Anderson ER room 10 going to Toledo ER. Attention, Respond ambulance on ambulance. You're being requested ALS transfer from Anderson ER room 10 going to Toledo ER. 94-year-old female, bilateral head bleed, temp date is 1228.

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1: 5, go ahead.
0: Sterling at 35 is going to be a route to 801 Walnut. Reference that station that we were attempting to pick up this morning. Can you start me time for that again?
1: Tafel.

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I'll be 10-8.

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1: I made contact. She'll be calling work. 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

Attention close to the Delta Ambulance, close to the Delta Ambulance, you need to respond. 209 North Main Street, 209 North Main Street, Manel, for a 63-year-old male, possible stroke. Caller not on scene. Attention close to the Delta Ambulance, close to the Delta Ambulance, you need to respond. 209 North Main Street, 209 North Main Street, Manel, for a 63-year-old male, possible stroke. Caller not on scene. Telephase 1334, McCoupe County, 911, clear.

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Caller advised there is a smoky odor in her upstairs of her house. Industrial Fire Department, please respond for an odor smell at 630 East Martin. Caller advised there is a smoky odor in her upstairs of her house. 911 clear, 1336.

0: 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Chestnut and Mark.
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You need to respond 18600 Shipman Road, 18600 Shipman Road, Carnival Walmart. 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

0: the list of been on the ambulance car of the rescue. The list has been on the ambulance car of the rescue. You respond 18600 Shipman Road, Carlinville, Walmart. Male having a seizure in the women's clothing department. He is unconscious but breathing. Time of age is 1343, Macoupin County, 911 clear.
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That's clear 1439.

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0: 10-4.

Gillespie Benelli ambulance, ready for transfer from St. Francis to Memorial, 68-year-old female. Tremors. Gillespie Benelli ambulance, ready for a transfer from St. Francis to Memorial, 68-year-old female. Tremors. Time of page is 1500. Macoupin County, 91 clear.

ambulance is on ambulance unit respond per Madison County, 542 Rodenburg Street, 542 Rodenburg Street, Livingston, for a 43-year-old female panic attack, possibly intoxicated. There is an officer en route. On ambulance, you need to respond. 542 Rodenburg Street, 542 Rodenburg Street, Livingston, for Madison County, for a 43-year-old female panic attack, possibly intoxicated. There is an officer en route. Time of page 1540, McCoubee County, now on clear.

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1: 45-10-4. 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
0: That's clear, thank you.

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Northwestern Ambulance, you need to respond. 234 West Myrtle Street. 234 West Myrtle Street, Palmyra. First 79-year-old male fallen, head injury, and collar is not on scene.

touch a northwestern ambulance. Northwestern ambulance, you need to respond. 234 West Myrtle Street, 234 West Myrtle Street, Palmyra. First 79-year-old male fallen. Calling on scene. Howard Beach 1548, Scooby County 911 clear.

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0: 9, 1, 2, 11.
1: 2, 11, go ahead.
0: Did the caller advise that the patient was conscious and breathing?
1: 10, 4. The caller was not on scene, but his wife was. 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He was bleeding from his head.
0: That's clear, thank you.

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1: 10-4.
2: 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Town of page 1557, McCubbin County, 911 clear.
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0: 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We're going to be on a transfer from Hillsborough Hospital, St. John's.

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911 Northwestern Squad 1. Can you page me Northwestern fire to Zomer Airport? And can you get me a bird to land at Zomer Airport, please?

Zumwalt Airport. Our 79-year-old male has fallen, has a head injury. Attention, Northwestern Fire. Northwestern Fire, you're needed to respond to Zumwalt Airport. 79-year-old male has fallen, has a head injury. Time of page 1627, McCoupin County, clear.

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0: South Main at Park, repeat. South Main at Park, Brighton, Illinois 28, is Edward Mary 69349, repeating Edward Mary 69349.

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1: 20, go ahead.
0: Last name is Hans Henry Adam North. And first name is Thomas. Common spelling, middle initials, people. Date of birth is 9/4/1984, repeating 09/04/1984. Ten four.

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0: 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They are en route.
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Northwestern Fire. Northwestern Fire, this is the second page. You're needed at the airport, Delmar Airport, for a male subject with a head injury. You're needed for a landing zone for helicopter. 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

0: 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That and Chipman.
1: Temple?

Lincoln 15 for March 2 on iReach for 3 Lincoln 15. About 5 minutes out from the LZ, just need a little bit of brief landing zone info and brief patient information if you've got it.

explosive, non-ambulance, explosive, non-ambulance, you need correction. You're near for transfer, Carville Area Hospital to St. John's, 69-year-old female, renal failure. Attention, explosive, non-ambulance, explosive, non-ambulance, you need for transfer, Carville Area Hospital to St. John's, 69-year-old female, renal failure, time page 1654, McKibben County, 911, clear.

Special Ambulance, you need to respond to 1024 East Hollywood Avenue, appearing on Karen Litchfield for a 61-year-old female who is not acting like herself. She is hallucinating and being aggressive. PD is en route. Litchfield Ambulance, you need to respond to 1024 East Tyler Avenue, appearing on Karen Litchfield for a 61-year-old female who is not acting like herself, is hallucinating and being aggressive towards staff. PD is en route. Silent clear. Is something over.

medical ambulance. You need to respond to 1024 East Hollywood Avenue, appearing on Karen Litchfield, for a 61-year-old female who is not acting like herself. She is hallucinating and being aggressive. PD is en route. Litchfield ambulance, you need to respond to 1024 East Tyler Avenue, appearing on Karen Litchfield, for a 61-year-old female who is not acting like herself, is hallucinating and being aggressive towards staff. PD is en route. Island clear. Something over.

I'll be out at 3993 State Route 111, right? 3 State Route 111 for an attempt on tomorrow.

Attention, Ghost of an Alta Ambulance, Dorchester Fire. 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You need to respond 100 East Garrison Street, 100 East Garrison Street, Dorchester, for a 75-year-old female that has fallen. She has a head injury and has had recent brain surgery.

Attention Glossonville Ambulance, Glossonville Ambulance, and Dorchester Rescue. You need to respond 100 East Garrison Street, 100 East Garrison Street, Dorchester, for a 75-year-old female that has fallen, has a head injury, and has had recent brain surgery. Time of grade 1720, McCubbin County, Iowa. Clear.

Northwestern Angels. Northwestern Angels, your name's respond to Casey. For a male subject passed out on the sidewalk, he is breathing, also vomiting.

0: to Northwestern Ambulance. Northwestern Ambulance, your need to respond to Casey Zampama for a male subject who's passed out on the sidewalk. He is breathing. He's also vomiting. Have a stage 1722 with Cooper County, clear.
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1: Squad 1, are you needing velocity page?
0: Yeah, that's affirmative. Go ahead and start them.
1: Attention, Glosser Vanilla Ambulance. 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Casey's in Palmyra. Casey's in Palmyra. From male that has passed out on the sidewalk, he is breathing and vomiting. Attention, Glosser Vanilla Ambulance. 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Casey's in Palmyra. Casey's in Palmyra. For a male that is passed out on the sidewalk, he is breathing and vomiting. Time page 1724, McCoobie County, 911, clear.
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0: Nina Casey's in Palmyra is requesting a deputy for a male that is being combative. It was paged out as a male that was passed out on the sidewalk.
1: 10-4.

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0: 19, you had.
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0: 19, 10-4, 1731.

0: Six, they've not advised. I will contact them.
1: Ambulance, Northwestern Ambulance, from McCubbin. Is that male still being combative?

0: Mary 6, they were able to advise he's no longer being combative, but stand by.
1: Being combative.
2: That's negative.
1: 15, would you like the deputy to continue?
2: That's negative, you can 22. Thank you.

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1: Can you go ahead and start that deputy back in route? Tom Iyer, please, emergent.
0: Squad 1, 10-4.

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1: Mile 3, go ahead.
0: Mile 3, I'm assigning you a burglary alarm at 5733 Old Route 66. It's a Zone 7 northeast motion.
1: Yeah, 4.

0: English, the 9 ambulance. English, the 9 ambulance. You're being requested 215 South East Street, 215 South East Street at the jail in the Sally Port for a 27-year-old male feeling lightheaded. Feels like he's going to pass out. Attention, Glossop Vanilla Ambulance. Glossop Vanilla Ambulance should be requested at 215 South East Street, 215 South East Street at the McCoubee County Jail in the Sally Port for a 27-year-old male feeling lightheaded. Feels like he's going to pass out. Time of age 1742, McCoubee County 911 clear.
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4: Let's give it 14, 42.

Dispatch is Staunton Ambulance, Staunton Ambulance, need respond, 809 West Spring Street, 809 West Spring Street, Staunton, for 49-year-old male, Psyche Val. Attention Staunton Ambulance, Staunton Ambulance, need respond, 809 West Spring Street, 809 West Spring Street, Staunton, for 49-year-old male, Psyche Val, 7 page 1808, McCoupin County 911, clear.

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1: 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Do we have PD en route?
0: 45 negative. 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

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You're needed at St. Joseph's Breeze for an ALS transfer to SLU ER. 36-year-old male, brain bleed and skull fracture. Attention, Staunton Ambulance. Staunton Ambulance, you're needed at St. Joseph's Hospital Breeze for an ALS transfer to SLU ER. 36-year-old male, brain bleed and skull fracture. Come to page 1819.

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attention, westbound ambulance, southbound ambulance, you're being requested for a transfer to the hospital of the St. John, 63-year-old male, TIA. Ambulance, you're being requested for a transfer. Staunton Hospital, the St. John's, 63-year-old male, TIA, Todd Page, 1839, McKissin County, Clare.

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